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1: Hey Jake, I just wanted to say thank you for buying my Bella. I love her. I love her. I hope you love her as much as I love her.

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1: 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Travis, what are y'all doing out here, man?
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5: 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And a party in the back.
2: Oh, hell yeah. Damn, boys.

0: Hey, honey. Morning. What's the matter?
1: Sorry, Mom. No, these bills keep adding. I'm not sure how we're gonna do it.

0: 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Las 5:13.
1: Y la temperatura, 17 grados.
0: Las 5:13.
1: Y la temperatura, 17 grados.
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0: Up next, we have one of Nashville's most exciting up-and-comers on the air, Megan Maroney. This Georgia girl writes all of her own songs and says they're all about real-life experiences, real people.
1: I guess she's still upset about that.
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0: 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What's that?
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2: Interesting. Can it generate reports?

What if the war never ends? What if the enemy's you? What if forgiveness is something you just don't get to choose?